0: Only know you've been high when you're feeling low. Only hate the road when you're missing home. Only know you love her when you let her go.
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0: describe like one specific human trait like a woman could have. What would you like in a woman?
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